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We will get over it. 忘记了意义只留下了片段我们离开了只留下了故事 We lost in the world 寻找着寻见厦门就给你们开门

not hear your voice over the line. 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